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0: It's the 10 best days of the summer. That's right, the Northwest Washington Fair, August 13th through the 22nd in Linden. 10 epic days of carnival rides, FFA and 4-H animals, local vendors, and your favorite fair food. 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

0: 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At Mei Hua Chinese School in Bellingham, they don't just teach Mandarin, they bring it to life. 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
0: 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We're back to full strength. Patrice will be here.
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0: 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Patrice will be here.
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America 250. 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

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At Mei Hua Chinese School in Bellingham, they don't just teach Mandarin, they bring it to life. 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
0: We'll have that at the top of the hour. We're back to full strength. 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
1: Where do you buy rose petals?
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2: Where?
1: Well, I mean, where do you put the rose petals? 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

0: Hi there, it's Bill Davis. I'm serving up the Lunchtime Link every weekday at noon here on Cafe. 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
0: We'll have that at the top of the hour. We're back to full strength. Patrice will be here.
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1: 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Scotty Van Driver's here. 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
1: Where do you buy rose petals?
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2: Like, I mean, I guess they're not live, but like not plasticky ones. 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
3: You know, Alan, the number of times you have referred to up in there on this show is spectacular.
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0: from your old mixtape. 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

0: Well, there we go. Hi, whoa. Hello. Coming in hot.
1: Check one.
0: There we
1: Hello.
0: Go.
1: Is this thing on?
0: I think yours is on. Oh, mine's on too there.
1: Sweet.
0: Okay. Patrice, is yours on?
2: It is, but my headphones weren't. So okay. But now I hear you loud and clear.
1: All right. Clear. We're all plugged in.
0: Rumbling, bumbling, stumbling into a Monday morning here. Welcome. It's Cafe 104.1.
1: Monday. Here's a Monday.
0: It's one of those catch your breath kind of Mondays because we're off doing all the things this weekend.
2: Yeah.
0: Patricia, of course, off on Friday for your big wedding at Lake Cushman, your sister.
2: Gosh, what a gorgeous weekend that was.
0: Yeah. Did she say I do?
2: They did say I do. They did their own vows. It's always funny to me when the couples do their own vows. She had three full pages of vows. He had like
1: what?
2: One page double spaced. Like
1: three like, pages of vows?
2: And it was beautiful and very much my sister because she's a little bit extra. Like that's just kind of how she is. And but it was pretty hilarious. Like I was holding the mic for her because it was a really intimate wedding, maybe 45 people there. They were using like a home speaker system, right? But so we had the mics. I'm holding the mic for my sister and I'm like, geez, I really should have done an arm workout. Like my arm starts shaking. I have to like switch arms mid vows for her. And then she finally wraps it up. And then her husband, Alan, finally, and he spells it just like you, Alan, by the way. So he spells it the proper way.
0: How about that?
2: He gets and he undoes his. And I'm like, oh, thank God. There's like two paragraphs on there. It was great.
0: These people with the long vows, do they not realize they're just creating more opportunities for someone to screw up?
2: I guess, right? I mean, she did a great job reading it. She got through it. But yeah, it was when she unfolded the paper, I was like, oh my, do you have multiple copies there? Like, are we all reading from this? But no, that was just hers.
1: And, oh,
2: but it was beautiful. The setting was gorgeous. We were just above the lake. I mean, it was just picturesque.
0: How about that?
2: Yeah.
1: Did you rock it?
2: I really, I feel like I

0: I'm getting into the groove of this whole marrying people. And it's, I choked up at the very end. I mean, look at this. Is the, that's the setting.
1: Oh, beautiful.
0: Isn't that gorgeous?
2: Oh, that's, yeah.
0: Yeah, that's, wow. That's where we were.
3: Yeah, so I just, saw that on your daughter's Instagram.
0: Okay, all right. I haven't even seen Peyton's Instagram yet.
3: You know, I'm scrolling, Dave, through. This is just so I can get this off my chest.
0: Go ahead. Go ahead.
3: Admit to my sins. I'm scrolling Insta, and I'm like, who's this little hottie? Who am I following? And then it's Patrice's daughter.
2: That's
3: I'm like,
2: never
3: oh my
2: good.
3: God.
0: Wait,
3: she
0: wait
3: is college
0: minute.
3: Aged in my defense.
0: Wait a minute. Oh, there she is. She did post. Oh, she looks so pretty.
3: And that's what I'm saying. She looks very beautiful.
0: Yeah.
3: Yes. I'm like, oh my gosh, what a classy, beautiful. Okay. Okay, there we go.
0: Okay.
3: All right.
0: Yeah, no, so I feel like I did a good job at the ceremony part. There was just enough roasting, just enough. It's my sister. I could have done inside jokes the entire time.
2: Sure.
0: And so, you know, I feel like I did a good balance of funny haha and also emotional love. I didn't get choked up till the very end when I was like, I'm very, you know, as the state, you know, whatever you say, by the power vested in me by the state of Washington, very happy to pronounce you husband and wife. But I added in, and as your sister, and that like choking out the words your sister, I was like, oh, that caught me a little bit.
2: Yeah.
0: So, but it was very sweet. She looked beautiful. Everything was beautiful. It was, nice. It was just a great weekend.
3: About that. Very good. Cushman never disappoints.
0: No, it was just beautiful.
3: Yeah, how about that?
0: Yeah. We jumped in the lake. We paddleboarded. We went on a 5-mile hike that had like 1,300 foot elevation gain.
3: And this qualifies as part of a good weekend.
0: It was a good weekend. Yeah. Yes.
3: Elevation gain. Never good for me in my weekends.
0: Not planned either. Yeah. We looked at the map and Ryan's like, yeah, this looks like it's all about the same level. So Colton did a long run. He did three runs around the loop. So he did 15 miles on the loop. We did 5-mile walking and it just kept going up. It was like 2 miles of going up and then a mile flat and then 2 miles of going down. And I was like, well, this is terrible.
2: Yeah.
0: But also fun.
3: Fun
0: also
3: after.
0: Fun sure. When it was done.
3: Yes.
0: Yeah.
3: Mm-hmm. Sitting there drinking a glass of wine. Boy, that Lake Cushman sure is fun.
0: Exactly right. Mm-hmm. Exactly.
3: There
0: you
3: go. Did the Bells game over the weekend?
0: How was it?
3: Well, it's kind of interesting. I showed up to work the Bells game. Right?
0: Mm-hmm.
3: You know, so in the middle of my weekend, they got a big playoff game. They lost on Friday night in a 2 out of 3 series, right?
0: Okay.
3: So they had to win
0: had
3: on
0: to win.
3: Saturday and then come back and win on Sunday. So I show up to the game on Saturday. I open the door for the national anthem singer. You know, I'm all settled in. These are the things I do right before I start my antics. And the lady who runs the team, Stephanie, comes up and she goes, you know, we're not doing anything between innings during these playoff games, right?
0: That is good to know before the playoff game.
3: We sent you an email, and sure enough, they sent an email like 8 days earlier.
0: Oh, no.
3: And we have like this whole thing, but they were responding to a different email.
0: Oh.
3: I thought they were responding to a schedule email that we had sent out before the playoffs.
0: Uh-huh.
3: And so, you know, I didn't even see it.
0: Shoot.
2: And wow.
3: Nobody let us know. And so I showed up, and I got paid to be there anyway because they felt bad.
0: Uh-huh.
3: But what an exciting win that was on Saturday. And then, I don't know if you heard yesterday, but they scored 17 runs. And,
0: dang.
3: Yes, they've advanced to the next round. So they had to win 2 games in a row over the weekend at the Joe, and they did.
0: Wow.
3: Yeah.
0: 17 runs?
3: Yes.
2: That's pretty impressive.
0: How many did the other team get?
3: Like 4.
0: Oh,
2: that's not enough.
3: No.
0: Just spanked them.
3: Spanked them.
0: Wow.
3: Spanked them. So
0: good for them.
3: Bells are off. And it was a crowded, packed house. That was the most sold out I've ever seen it.
0: Fantastic.
3: Yeah. Saturday was just rocking.
0: Wow.
3: Unbelievable. And then we did the Blazer hockey golf tournament yesterday.
0: Oh, fun.
3: Started at 2 in the afternoon.
0: Oh. Mm.
3: Got done at Glenn's last night.
2: Oh, nice. Oh. That's Glenn's. A party place.
3: Absolutely.
0: Yeah.
3: Did pull tabs.
0: Okay.
3: My Sunday night ended in sin.
0: Did you win?
3: I won $59.
0: How much did you spend to win?
3: About $87.
0: Okay.
3: So, anyway, so you win some, you lose some.
0: Sure.
3: You win some, you lose some.
0: Oh, that's fine.
3: There you go. Mr. Walker, how was your weekend?
2: It was good. It was somewhat non-eventful. I bought and installed those shower, what do they call
0: bars.
2: Them? The grip bars for mom.
0: The ones that you have too, Alan.
3: Yes.
2: Yep. Got the grip bars in,
0: good.
2: Got the handheld shower in,
0: awesome.
2: And the second holder, and got all that put together. So her bathroom's all good. Mom's been through some medical stuff, so she's little wobbly right now.
0: Mm-hmm.
2: Supposed to make a full recovery, but not yet.
3: I've eaten too much, and I'm a lot wobbly.
2: And
0: you will make a full recovery, though.
3: Did you put the suctions in the right place for her?
2: I sure hope so.
3: I'll tell you what. One of my suctions is in the right place, and one of them is the wrong place.
2: Oh.
3: I don't know if I can desuccify those things, or does that
2: sure
3: damage
2: you can.
3: It?
0: Isn't there like a lever or something?
2: You pull the

0: lever, and then there's a little tab on the side. You just yank on that.
1: You yank on your sucker.
0: And then you got to clean the sucker and the shower again before you reinstall.
2: Yeah,
1: I need to reinstall. I wasn't thinking.
2: Too low, too high. What do you got?
1: Well, you see, the power position, I put it with my left hand.
2: Oh, yeah.
1: And then I got to rotate, but I needed one of those little suckers to rotate when I'm in there.
2: Because
1: when you step out of the shower, like you got the shower on you, and then you got to turn around and rotate to get out.
2: Sure.
1: You know, so you rotate, you do your bum, and then you get out,
2: okay.
1: right?
2: Mm-hmm.
1: And it's like the left hand is the only real one I can use.
2: Yeah.
1: So the one on the right just is a backup just to kind of get in,
2: which is
1: not really necessary.
0: And then our other big news from the weekend is we have some very good applicants for the puppy.
2: Yeah.
0: And so we are, we haven't put it all together yet, but we're putting together a meet and greet.
2: Oh.
0: And looks like the puppy is going to have a home.
2: Oh.
0: I know it's a little sad.
2: How many applicants did they get? Quite a few.
0: I don't know how many total. I know that there were two that really stood out as, okay, these are really good. Mm-hmm. Like one of them, I think they both have goats.
2: Aww.
0: And one of them's on 5 acres.
2: Perfect.
0: And they're both like experienced mastiff people.
2: Aww.
0: So, I mean, they're perfect. I don't know how they're going to choose which one.
2: Oh, that's sweet.
1: Well, obviously, rock, paper, scissors.
0: Obviously.
1: Yeah.
2: I mean, or you put them both on like either ends of a field and you let the dog choose.
0: Oh, there's always that.
2: Right?
0: The Brady Bunch method.
2: Exactly.
0: Yeah.
2: Mm-hmm.
0: That's good.
2: So you could give that a try.
0: Yeah.
1: Oh, man, that puppy, man. What a beautiful, beautiful animal that is.
2: Yeah.
0: She is. And, you know, I worry that we've bonded to her too much, right? That now it's going to be really weird for her to go live with a new family.
2: Totally.
0: But if she's got 5 acres and goats,
2: and
0: I think she'll figure it out.
2: The goats.
0: Yeah, I know. Goats and other dogs and cats and kids and all the things.
2: Yeah.
0: So that's good news.
2: Yeah.
1: That's
2: good
1: news.
2: That's
0: I kind of yelled at somebody on Facebook.
2: Why?
0: Because people keep asking, you know, everybody's rooting for us to be a foster fail. Everybody's rooting for us to keep this dog.
2: Yeah.
0: And we can't keep this dog.
2: Yeah.
0: And there are real reasons for it. And they have to do with my family. And we have to be mobile.
2: Yeah.
0: We have to be ready to go. Because we've got, you know, all of my parents are at the age where they need attention.
2: Yeah.
0: So these are our priorities. And especially while Lynn's in Olympia and I'm by myself, I have to be able to go if something happens. And having a, you know, an 8-month-old mastiff puppy is going to make that really hard.
2: Yeah.
0: Which I've kind of explained, but people just keep jumping on and somebody was like, why not? Why can't you keep her?
2: Oh,
0: and it was
2: gosh.
0: Just like, really? Is it not
1: was
0: enough that we agreed to foster?
1: Was that the tone or
0: that's what I read because I'd had too many of these.
1: Here's what you're doing though.
0: A lot of them are all in fun, you know, but at some point people are like really challenging me, like, why can't you keep her?
2: You're like, because I've thought this out.
0: Right. And why isn't it good enough that we agreed to foster a dog and take care of this?
1: I don't think they're calling you out. They're rooting for it because you're on the radio. You brought this puppy to us.
0: We put it all out there.
1: I don't think anybody's having tone. They can't
0: in one of them I read tone because, you know, I had said, unfortunately, we're not able to keep her, but happy to foster. And then somebody was like, there was two words. It was, why not?
2: Mm-hmm.
0: It was like, you know what?
2: That feels
0: That's
2: invasive.
0: Just nosy.
2: Uh-huh.
0: That's just nosy.
2: Why not? Eh.
0: Why not?
1: Yeah, that's
0: because
1: people.
2: Yeah.
1: You know, you're fine. You're golden on this. Again, I mean, it's more of a compliment because they know who you are and then you made this puppy get a name, basically, and you put it out there. And actually, you're being a great role model saying fostering really is important.
0: I think we'll continue to foster. I just don't know if I'll make that public anymore.
2: Yeah.
1: You know what? Don't let that one person spoil it because I think a lot of people are impressed with the story that you brought out there. Don't let that person do that.
0: I will say fostering is hard because you do get attached. I mean, we're really attached to this little puppy. It's going to be very hard to let her go.
2: Yeah.
1: You know what? I think you should double down next time. Don't let that person take that from you.
2: Two puppies.
0: That's true. That's
1: you obviously
0: point.
1: you've done so much for the Humane Society in the first place, and it was tough. It is tough to let that puppy go. You're telling that story right now. Don't let anybody take your story.
0: All right.
1: Because you know what you've done? You've done more than they have.
2: 100%.
1: Right?
2: Mm-hmm.
1: You know,
2: I'm
1: hundo P, as you would say.
2: Hundo P, Alan.
1: Right? I mean, those people.
0: Actually, I think this particular person has done a whole lot of.
1: Then let them adopt the dog.
0: Yeah. Right. Okay. Yep.
2: Send them the link for the Humane Society.
0: The bottom line is we are going to make sure that she has an excellent home.
2: Yeah.
0: And we have some really good choices. I don't know all the details because, you know, the

0: It all goes through the Humane Society.
1: Sure.
0: And they're going to do the work. But I feel really good about handing her off to somebody who's going to be, I think, an awesome dog owner.
2: There you go. You keep that story alive, my brother.
1: Yeah.
2: Because nobody gets to do that. Those are the people I don't like. Those are the people that are like calling you out or whatever, or, you know, it's just not right.
0: And it could be that I read the tone differently. You know, maybe it was a curious
2: question. You haven't done that since the last time you had that guy in traffic.
0: Yeah, right?
2: Exactly. Twice. But you're like, it happens. It happens. All right, we're rolling here. It's 5:50, Cafe 104.1.
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1: We're almost there, Chris. Only about a mile to the top.
2: Jess, hold up. Luna is answering nature's call again. I hate when she poops in the bushes. I mean, it makes it a lot harder to pick up.
1: Just leave it. No one will step in it there.
2: No. It's really important to scoop away every poop. I mean, it protects other dogs from getting sick when they go sniffing around in the bushes. It protects wildlife, too, so we gotta do
1: it. I hadn't thought of that. So it's not just about avoiding a mess?
2: It also means the poop won't wash into our water when it rains.
1: Ooh, no one wants that.
2: No.
1: So, what's the plan?
2: Well, scoop it, bag it, take it along for the journey. I don't know. My nifty leash clip makes it easy.
1: You're going to carry that with us? Can't you just leave it here and pick it back up on the way down?
2: See, I don't always remember to pick it back up on the way down, so I keep it with me.
1: That's a good point.
2: Yeah.
1: Trash on the trail does take away from the outdoor experience.
2: Well, looks like we've got a happy, healthy hiker.
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0: belong. We have top of the hour tickets here at Cafe 104.1, and this lineup, Patrice, will make you very happy.
1: I know. Train.
0: Yes.
1: With Bare Naked Ladies.
0: Mm-hmm.
1: And Matt Nathanson.
0: One of my all-time favorites.
1: So good.
2: That's a great combination right there.
0: Yeah, that is a trifecta of hits.
1: That is.
0: Yes.
1: Do you think they'll all come out and play together? Because that would just be amazing.
0: At some point, yes. I would think so.
1: Yeah.
0: Yes, Bare Naked Ladies, always so fun.
1: I've never seen them live. That's one of those. They came to the Mount Baker Theater a while ago, and I was like, man, that's a show I should go see, and I didn't see it.
2: I think it'd be really fun to see them play each other's songs.
1: Totally.
2: Like, see Train play If I Had $1 Million.
1: Yes.
0: That'd be amazing.
1: Oh, that'd be fun.
0: And Matt Nathanson, it's one of those, you know, some people just know him as a one-hit wonder with that Come and Get Higher, Loosen My Lips, Faith and Desire, and The Shape of Your Hips.
1: Yeah.
2: He's got a lot of good music.
0: Oh, yeah. He absolutely does. He's super cool. He's one of my all-time favorite radio interviews. Had him on several times.
1: That's cool.
0: When I was in Ohio. And just a great guy.
1: Why don't you call him now and have him on when you're in Bellingham?
0: Well, you know, again, he's got to come this way. He's got to come this way. You got to get him in studio. Got to get him in studio. He's one of those guys.
1: Yeah.
0: But, again, that's get there for the opener and stay through the whole thing.
1: Yeah, totally.
0: And, of course, White River Amphitheater, you got to stay for... The parking lot declared.
1: Right.
0: So it's a Sunday night show. You should be back by Wednesday.
1: Yeah, at least.
0: Plan good times. Accordingly.
1: Good times.
0: It's such a great venue, though. You see Mount Rainier in the background.
2: It's beautiful.
0: Yeah.
2: It's just getting in and out. That's the challenge.
1: Yeah.
2: But you know what? Relax.
0: Yeah.
2: Chill.
0: That's what it's for, these shows, right?
1: Yeah.
2: Yeah. Wait it out.
0: Yeah. Anyway, your chance to qualify coming up here at 6, 7, 8, and 9. We'll give away the tickets right around 9:30.
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2: 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Here's what's trending now on Cafe 104.1. British Columbia declared a provincial state of emergency on Saturday. That's because of a fast-moving wildfire near Summerland and Peachland that forced the evacuation of more than 20,000 people. Another almost 10,000 on alert. The Bald Range fire almost doubled in size overnight. Homes have been destroyed. Some residents had to be rescued after being trapped. Not good.
3: No, wow.
2: Meanwhile, thousands of Spokane residents are being allowed back into their homes after evacuating from massive wildfires there. Those fires, of course, burned entire neighborhoods. Some 67,000 people forced to leave. As the emergency unfolded, Spokane County Sheriff John Knowles said yesterday the weather cooperated with firefighters over the weekend. That helped them fight the blazes. Some residents who live near the path of destruction are still being asked to stay away. Those fires burned more than 10,000 acres and destroyed or heavily damaged more than 900 structures, most of them homes.
3: My in-laws got the notice yesterday afternoon that they got moved from a level 3, which was the go. Now they're now down to a level 1 evacuation. So they're back in their house, but still have like kind of the cautious things could change. So be aware.
2: Keep your go bag ready.
3: Yep.
2: Tragedy in New York. A woman and her 5-month-old daughter killed when a boat carrying 14 people capsized near Liberty Island in New York Harbor on Saturday night. 12 passengers rescued with minor injuries. The boat's captain arrested, charged with 13 counts of reckless endangerment. The Coast Guard investigating what caused that boat to flip over and whether it was operating illegally as an uncredentialed charter without proper safety equipment. In Commencement Bay near Tacoma, a boat with no crew was found anchored, but it wasn't totally abandoned. The Tacoma PD's Marine Service Unit was given the heads up about this boat, so they investigated and discovered there weren't any people on board, but there were 30 cats.
3: Oh.
2: The kitties were rescued and taken to a shelter. Now police trying to track down the vessel's owner and figure out how that happened.
4: How do we know the cats didn't do it?
3: They just wanted some seafood.
4: Sure. Show me evidence that they're innocent.
3: Right.
2: Cats do love fish.
4: These cats these days, right? I've seen all the videos.
3: They just finally got together and made it happen.
4: Sure.
2: Good on them. How about that Mariners 50th season anniversary weekend? Woo!
4: Oh, yeah.
2: Also, their worst stretch of the year. Seattle swept by Tampa Bay, capped by a 4-1 loss yesterday. They've now lost 4 straight and 5 out of 6. Manager Dan Wilson saying, quote, "It's a very frustrating time, no question."
4: Yeah. Well, he could have saved himself that sentence. But kind of a cool weekend, though. A-Rod came back in, didn't get booed.
3: Okay.
4: All the players.
2: That part was really cool.
4: Dan Wilson got thrown out for a second time on a day where Lou Piniella was throwing out the first pitch.
3: Aw.
4: And it was interesting because remember we were making fun of Dan Wilson for just trying to look mad because he's not that guy.
3: Yeah.
4: Right. He tried to look madder this time.
3: Yeah.
4: And
3: did it work?
4: Well, yeah, I guess. But you know, they were saying, "Well, with Lou Piniella in the building, he's got to, you know, he's got to do this.
3: Kick Maybe he'll some take dirt. Some lessons. Yeah,
2: throw a base.
4: Exactly.
2: Come on, Mariners are off today. They open a series against the New York Yankees tomorrow at 4:05.
4: Okay.

0: The good news in baseball, though, the Bells are moving on to the next round of the WCL playoffs. They took the loss in Game 1 on Friday in Nanaimo, but then won two games in a row, culminating in a huge 17-4 clobbering of the Night Owls down at Joe Martin Field yesterday. Next up, the Bells take on Wenatchee in the West Coast League North Division Championship game tomorrow night.
1: Yes. Then that winner advances to the whole thing again.
2: Wow.
1: Yeah, just like we did last year, and we won the whole thing. Mm-hmm. So,
2: I'd like to see a repeat.
1: Wouldn't that be something?
2: That'd be nice.
1: We're sitting there trying to pay attention because last year we did our sports show on location from Portland.
2: Oh, yeah.
1: And we're not sure where we would be if, in fact, we went and broadcast from that game. So a very fluid situation happening.
2: And it's possible it could be a home game, right?
1: It could be, I think, yes. Okay. I haven't done all the math on that. Uh-huh. Just one game at a time.
2: That's what we have always said.
0: Go Bells.
1: Yeah, absolutely.
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0: Forecast says sunny and 75 today. Not bad. In fact, looking through the week tomorrow, sunny and 76. Sunny at 76 on Wednesday. Thursday, we get up to 79. Friday, we hit 80. Still sunshine through the weekend. So a pretty glorious week in front of us if you like sunny and warm. And who doesn't like sunny and warm?
2: Right, that's fine with me.
0: Lynn may complain. She wants it to be in the 90s.
2: Oh.
0: She likes it hot.
2: Oh, hot.
0: Yeah.
2: Some hot, like it hot.
0: Right? Right now in Friday Harbor, it's 55. Semiahmoo has 51. And in Bellingham, 56 at Cafe 104.1.
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4: Teresa's Peloton Song of the Day.
5: The Peloton ride this morning was a 30-minute 90s pop ride. So I had a whole bunch of songs to choose from here. We could do a little Christina Aguilera, Mariah Carey. There was some Matchbox 20. And then I come into work today and I see that we're giving away Train and Bare Naked Ladies tickets. And I was like, well, the song was basically chosen for me because one of the songs on the ride this morning was One Week at Naked Ladies.
6: Right.
5: Right.
6: Can you sing along and get all the words right?
5: No, I was, but as I was writing this morning, I wish I knew some, you know, there's some songs where I'm like, I just want to know all the lyrics to that because I feel like that'd be a really impressive thing to just be able to rattle that off. But no, I get like the last few words of the sentence in there. That's good enough for me.
7: Chicken to China, the Chinese chicken.
5: That's it. That's about what I know. Yeah. And then I can sing into the chorus, but that's
7: been one week.
5: Something we'll still say we're sorry. Anyway, we could just let them sing the song because it is our Peloton song of the day on Cafe.
8: It's

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1: You've got new mail.
2: There's a letter in your mailbox.
3: You've got mail.
4: Well, let's start with the nicest text ever from David in BC. He says, good morning, guys. David here. Love your show. Listen to you every day. I live in Maple Ridge, BC, but on holidays in the east of Canada, up in Sudbury, Ontario. Now listening to you guys having my tea and looking out on the lake. A great combo. Thanks for being on the air. You really make my day. You guys have a great day. Thanks for making mine.
5: There you go.
6: And David, there's another shout out for you, because that's what we told you on Friday as well.
4: Did you read that on Friday?
6: Yes, we talked all about him.
5: Oh,
6: absolutely
5: nuts.
6: We did.
4: Well, he deserves a second.
6: He does.
4: A second read.
6: He deserves a second cup of tea.
5: I didn't hear it on Friday, so
6: there
5: that was meant for me.
6: There we go.
5: That's what it was.

0: was.
1: Yeah.
0: Guys,
2: came
0: finally
2: in at 6:30 on Friday.
1: Yeah,
2: we must have done mail late.
1: We gave him a great big shout out. We did everything late on Friday, as you recall.
2: Mm, it's true. Yeah.
0: It's been 987 shows that we've been on the air together.
1: Yes, it has.
0: And almost 4 years. We're 5 days away from our 4-year anniversary. And finally, things are coming together for me because I'm finally getting texts like this. Okay, Patrice, I know you love dill just like me. My supervisor just brought in dill-flavored popcorn from Trader Joe's. Have you tried it yet? And no, I hadn't tried it yet. But now I know that I need to go to Trader Joe's and get some dill popcorn.
2: Dill-flavored popcorn.
0: I love it. Wow. We had it from Lindsay the Crazy Kettle Corn Lady. She had dill. That was the first time I've had dill-flavored popcorn. And it was joy. Just joy. And so now I know I can get it on the regular at Trader Joe's.
1: How about that, huh?
0: Yeah. So I feel like I've reached the pinnacle of my career at this point. Thank you.
1: DC texting in asking about the venue for our big concert for our top of the hour tickets.
0: Oh, yeah.
1: Of course, we're talking about Train, Bare Naked Ladies, Matt Nathanson. That is going to be at the White River Amphitheater on August 30th.
0: Yeah.
1: Yes.
0: Yeah. I responded to that one in text message form.

0: They
1: play hits, right?
0: Oh, that's good.
1: Amp hit, and then theater without an H.
0: Okay.
1: Or T, rather.
2: Or just say at White River.
0: At White River.
2: It's not like there's multiple venues there.
1: True. Or do what we normally do when we don't quite remember and say down yonder.
2: There you go.
0: down yonder.
2: It's down yonder.
1: There we go.
0: But yeah, that'll be a good show. Mm-hmm. Good show.
1: All right. Kind of light mail pickings, huh?
2: Yeah, not a whole lot.
0: It's Monday.
2: Did we mention Tim wants us to buy our avocados from California?
1: Yes.
2: We did mention that.
1: Yes.
2: And I got nothing.
1: All right. We got nothing.
0: All right. Okay. That feels good.
1: Well, if you got nothing, 360-676-CAFE or CAFE this morning at cafe.com.
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0: Word to the wise, don't pee on people.
1: Okay.
0: If you want to stay out of jail.
1: Yeah.
0: 6:35, here's what's trending now on Cafe 104.1. A Bellingham man facing hate crime and assault charges after police say he hurled racial slurs and urinated on a man.
1: Ooh.
0: The 34-year-old suspect involved in an ongoing dispute with the victim after being asked not to park on the victim's property. The suscect was booked into the Whatcom County Jail and released Friday morning after he met bail.
1: Oh. Gross.
0: Right?
1: Yeah.
0: Yeah. A new policy at the Northwest Washington Fair. When you go this year, you are going to get your bags checked. They have just instituted a new bag check policy. To get through the entry gates and access the fair, everyone will be subject. Probably a good idea.
1: Yeah, sure. Right?
0: The Powerball jackpot now approaching $1 billion. No grand prize winner in Saturday night's drawing. So tonight's jackpot, $905
2: million.
1: Its way to billion.
2: Million. I can't, numbers don't mean anything anymore.
1: I know.
2: Because they're just, you get to the point where it's, oh, it's not a billion yet?
1: Uh-huh.
2: Okay, I'll wait.
1: I'll wait. Right. I'll wait.
0: The cash value on that works out to almost $392 million. Four tickets in Saturday night's drawing did match five numbers, making them worth $1 million apiece, but none of those were from here.
1: Hmm.
0: A flight from Victoria, BC to Toronto canceled Thursday because a parent and the cabin crew just couldn't get a kid to sit down. That flight left the rest of the passengers stranded until they could get on another flight the next day. After the aircraft left the terminal and proceeded to the runway to get ready to take off, the crew realized a young child was standing in their seat and refused to be secured by their seatbelt. The parents tried to get the kid to sit down. The crew tried to get the kid to sit down. The kid would not sit down. As a result, the aircraft, quote, could not take off in this unsafe condition, so the crew elected to return to the terminal and have the passengers disembark.
1: Oh, my gosh.
0: Can you imagine having to get off the plane and wait till the next day to take your flight because of some snot-nosed kid?
1: That is my nightmare.
2: Oh. Isn't it interesting how Dave takes that approach, having never had a young child?
1: Oh, my gosh.
2: And meanwhile, all I'm doing is those poor parents.
0: Yep. No, I hear you.
1: That kid is absolute boss of that family.
0: Uh-huh.
1: I don't know how do you
0: this
1: know how old that
0: problem.
1: Kid is?
2: Well, standing on a seat had to be a little youngster.
1: Young, right? Like two or younger, three or younger?
2: Terrible twos.
1: That kid is in charge. Uh-huh. That's all I know for sure. Like no amount of candy could bribe that kid into the seat.
0: Those parents are in for a ride.
1: Wow.
2: Actually, they weren't.
0: Oh, yeah, yeah. And a diver recently found a 162-year-old bottle of Guinness in a shipwreck off England's coast. And it might be drinkable. Stefan Panis, an underwater photographer from Belgium, was exploring a shipwreck last week when he came up with that bottle, totally intact. It was labeled Guinness and bore the year 1864.
1: Wow.
0: Now Belgian scientists say they want to open it and recreate the brew. They say it was stored upside down, and that may be why it's entirely drinkable.
1: Mm. Okay.
0: I would think the cork would stay wet just because it was underwater.
1: Sure.
0: But anyway, we all may get to taste the 1864 Guinness recipe.
1: Okay.
0: At some point.
2: Not sure I'd want to do that.
1: I'd give it a go, right?
2: Not the original one there.
1: Sure. One little try. 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
0: You know, Guinness used to be medicine.
1: Still can be
0: That's
1: for some.
0: They, right? Yeah. That's how they marketed it.
2: Yeah, that. And what's the other one? That Jägermeister.
1: Mm.
2: That used to be a medicine, too.
0: Mm.
2: And now they're all medicines.
1: Yeah.
0: Right?
1: Yeah.
0: Sunny today with a high of 75, sunny and mid to upper 70s all week long, including through the weekend. Right now in Edmonds, 56, Ferndale, 54, and in Bellingham, 56 at Cafe 104.1.
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0: Wednesday.
1: What?
0: Four.
2: Yes. The peak of the Perseid meteor shower.
1: Okay.
2: The planets are going to be aligning.
1: Ooh, I love that.
2: That'll be fun, right?
1: Uh-huh.
2: You know when they say the planets are aligned and...
1: The stars are aligned, things happen, right?
2: Yes.
0: When the moon is in the seventh house and Jupiter aligns with Mars and peace surrounds the planet and love will fill the stars, this is the dawning of the age. I'm not sure I got all those.
1: I didn't know what you were doing. I thought you were just having a little mini moment over there.
2: That was a flashback musically to the Age of Aquarius, Patrice.
1: I got the chorus once he went into the Age of Aquarius. I knew that part.
0: We have a new moon at the same time. We have a solar eclipse at the same time. The planet parade that you mentioned. And then the meteor shower that you mentioned.
1: Wow. When's the solar eclipse? Like that? Where, it's like a daytime one?
0: We're not going to see it.
1: Oh, bummer.
0: It'll cross northern Russia, Greenland, Iceland, and northern Spain. See, if only we had gotten Greenland, we could have gone and watched from there. A partial solar eclipse might be visible from Alaska.
2: But the planets aligning, that's got to be something that we would be able to see, right?
1: I would think so, right?
0: Yeah. Right. Six planets.
2: Six planets.
0: Yeah. Jupiter, Mercury, Mars, Uranus, Saturn, and Neptune. Wow. All lining up.
2: I haven't seen Uranus in years.
0: Well, here's your chance.
1: All visible with the naked eye?
0: Four of them will be visible with the naked eye.
1: Wow.
0: Jupiter, Mercury, Mars, and Saturn. The other two, you'll need binoculars at least.
1: I really love when this stuff happens. For whatever, like, it just makes me feel like we're a part of something.
2: I don't know
1: what it is, but like we're out here on this little spinning rock and look at all those things up there.
2: You know, we're all in the same universe. I've always said that.
1: Yeah, since way back.
0: It's pretty mind-boggling when you think about how much there is out there and how teeny, teeny, tiny we all are.
2: The truth is out there.
1: It is out there. I'm always slightly afraid that like the next child that's born is going to like make our Earth too heavy and then all of a sudden we're going to drop out of the sky somehow.
0: Wow.
1: I know.
2: Well, I might be that child. Big weekend this past weekend.
0: Where do you go if you drop out of the sky?
1: I don't know. Do we drop? Are we just suspended right now? But at some point we could just drop?
0: I can't handle any of that stuff. People say the universe is expanding. Okay, that means it's a finite size, right? If it's getting bigger.
1: Sure.
0: Wait, what's on the other side? If you get to the end of the universe, what's on the other side?
1: Good question.
0: These are too mind-boggling for me to handle.
2: See, would it drop? Like if the Earth got weighed down by a bunch of stuff, whatever it is, would it go down? And is there an actual down when it comes to...
1: To out there?
2: Yes.
1: I don't know. That's the thing though. Like we're just currently suspended in whatever. But like, is there a point where they're like too much, too much, too much, and then we're no longer suspended? And then it's a free fall.
2: So, like, if you think about it, if, you know, the flat earthers are wrong, and this is a great big ball, and the people aren't falling off the bottom, it's because of gravity.
1: Right.
2: If there was no gravity, would they just fall down?
1: Right.
2: Or would they float?
1: I don't know.
2: That's an interesting question.
1: Too much for my brain.
2: Is there any scientific evidence of any of this?
1: No, I don't think so. Usually things that come out of my mouth have no scientific evidence whatsoever.
2: Like, for example... If we look, we're looking up to see the moon.
1: Sure.
2: Right?
1: Yeah.
2: And so how are the people below us? They're not seeing the moon?
1: Right, because it's daytime for them.
2: But the moon is out during the day often.
1: But like
0: but not always.
1: Yeah.
2: But sometimes. So do they, if the people down below, on the bottom of the ball, are they seeing the moon? Where are they seeing it? And how are they seeing it?
1: They're seeing the sun, right? Isn't that how that works?
2: But you know how sometimes the moon is out during the day?
1: Uh-huh. Yeah.
2: And so when that happens, what are they seeing?
1: Complete darkness. Just a sad, sad day for them. I don't know.
2: See, these are questions I've never... I mean, again, this is where these flat earthers are wrong and it's all crazy right up until, well, wait a minute. So if we're not flat earthers, does that mean we're ballers? And if we're ballers, what I mean... What are we saying to that?
1: I like the flat earth thought because in my little brain, if we then, you know, get too heavy and we just drop, it feels like the flat earth might like guide us more slowly into
2: like
1: the droppage. Like it's a like a glider situation rather than a sudden drop.
2: And is there such thing as a drop? Do we go down?
1: No.
0: Well, as for me, I want to be

0: Cafe 104.1. It's Dave, Alan, and Patrice, 646 on this Monday morning. It is the 10th day of August. We are just 2 days away from some craziness in the skies. Yeah, it's going to be nuts, right?
1: We have four major celestial events all on

0: be a baller. Shot caller. Oh, yeah. 20-inch blades on the Impala.
1: Wow.
2: See, that makes sense. That's something to aspire to.
0: Uh-huh. You can't do the rest of the lyrics, though. It's not family friendly.
1: Oh, wow.
2: Yeah.
1: Well, Dave wishes he was a baller.
2: Well, yeah. Yeah. If you are, you only get that one shot, that one opportunity.
1: Sure.
0: That's right.
1: Sure. Those are meatballs, though, that we're talking about there.
2: Sure. You know, we've been led to believe, you know, heaven and hell, and that heaven is up, hell is down. If the whole ball fell, would it fall into hell?
1: Oof. I don't know. No. I think that's more of like a metaphorical up and down, right? Not a real inferno below us.
2: But it is interesting. If the earth got weighed down, would it drop and therefore go down?
1: I hate that you're taking my thought seriously right now, because has been my thought for like my stupid thought for years. Don't take it serious now.
2: Well, but what is the actual answer?
0: Well, you're talking about gravity. The only gravity that applies here would be the sun. So I guess if we got too heavy and that moved us, we would just move toward the sun.
1: Is that what's happening?
2: Isn't the sun up?
0: No.
2: If we got too heavy.
0: I don't know.
2: Does it depend what time of day or what season it is? I mean, these are questions, right? Because the sun, we look up to the sun. We don't look down.
1: There's
2: we don't look over.
1: So smart somewhere just yelling at the radio, you stupid people.
0: Right.
1: Why are you talking?
0: More than a few.
2: But are they, though?
1: I
2: challenge anybody. I mean, how dumb is this?
1: I've always thought it was pretty dumb.
2: Only because you've been led to believe a certain thing, but you've never gotten closure on it or understanding. You've just accepted it.
1: True. Yeah. Skylar just texted. He's very happy about Dave spitting some lyrics right there. That's good. That's the only comment we're getting from our listeners.
0: That's the first time anyone has said I was spitting lyrics. I love that.
2: That's good. That's good.
1: I thought we were going to have a fun scientific answer, but nope. Skylar's just stoked about... Wanting to be a baller.
0: Thank you, Skylar. I feel seen.
2: Which people are yelling at the radio right now? Who has knowledge on this?
1: Well, while we're saying things that we don't have knowledge on, can I give you another one?
2: Please.
1: Totally not planet related, so I apologize for derailing. But you guys, you know when you drive to Eastern Washington and you see the little windmills, right?
2: Yeah.
1: And they're powering, it's like wind power.
2: Yes, they're not really that little.
1: Okay, why can't we have little versions of that on the front of my vehicle? So that as I'm driving 80 miles an hour, that little thing is spinning and giving me energy for my car. Why can't that happen?
0: I'm going to say because it would use energy because of the drag.
1: The wind wouldn't just power it for my vehicle when I'm moving?
0: I think I think it would add drag to your vehicle.
1: Okay. So it would be net zero or net negative, not a positive.
0: Yeah, and I don't know.
1: I don't know either. These are the thoughts I have sometimes.
0: Why aren't there solar panels on top of everybody's hybrid car?
1: Why aren't there solar panels on the top of the cars? I've also thought that.
0: Charge up that battery.
1: An easy thing to put up there, right? Especially when you're sitting in traffic, you're just stuck there. Why not be charging your vehicle?
0: Yeah.
1: I don't understand that either.
2: These are great questions.
1: These are all deep questions that we need answers to.
0: Deep thoughts. Mm-hmm.
2: Are they that deep, though?
1: I don't know. I just want a little windmill in my car so that I can start powering it.
2: Well, you'd have to have wings, no?
0: And your vehicle's not a hybrid.
1: No.
0: So what would you be powering?
1: Well, yeah. It would be the powers, like I would change the whole vehicle, right? Like it would just, now I would have to have a wind-powered vehicle.
2: Well, but if you're going to do that, you're going to have wings.
1: Oh, yeah, yeah.
2: And then you'd have the wind beneath your wings.
1: Sure.
0: Is this Yacht Rock?
1: No, this is Bette Midler.
0: This doesn't qualify?
1: No.
2: Not even a little bit.
1: Come on.

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1: And the fire just keeps on coming. 7 o'clock. Here's what's trending now on CAFE 104.1. A fast-moving wildfire in British Columbia forced more than 20,000 people to evacuate their communities. This is along Okanagan Lake in Western Canada. It's officially a state of emergency there. The Bald Range Fire grew explosively after it started Friday evening, raced about 9 miles toward the lake within hours, destroyed homes along the way. The towns of Summerland and Peachland were ordered to evacuate overnight, jamming highways with fleeing residents. The province's premier said that fire grew so intense, it created its own weather system and its own lightning. More than 100 wildfires burning across British Columbia right now. Add that to the fires in Washington State, Central Washington, Eastern Washington. At least in Spokane, some people were allowed to come back to their homes, but a lot of people still forced to stay away. They felt like they got a little more control over the weekend over in Spokane because the weather was favorable, but they're still burning. Washington State Patrol says two people died in unrelated crashes over the weekend in Skagit County. An 87-year-old man named Alan Kelly hit and killed while walking along McLean Road in Mount Vernon Friday night. Investigators say the driver might have been impaired. Hours later in Burlington, a driver fleeing a traffic stop slammed into another vehicle, killing the 24-year-old fleeing driver, the other driver, uninjured. Ariana Grande has a 7th number one album. Thank

0: Petal topping the Billboard 200. Ariana took to her Instagram story yesterday. She posted, "Thank you from the bottom of my heart." On Saturday, she posted short videos and snaps from the making of the project. Next up for Grande, a 10-night run of her tour in London. That'll wrap up September 1st. Then she's taking that well-deserved hiatus that got so much talk. She says, by the way, that that was planned well in advance. It wasn't a result of being bullied online. But it sounds like that's part of what makes her, want to do it.
1: Need a little bit of a break?
0: Yeah.
1: Yeah.
0: Can't blame her. A woman in Wisconsin has been arrested after stealing an ambulance pickup and driving it around naked. Here's the moment Emily Fair was pulled over.
2: Stop. Put it in park. Are you a firefighter?
3: Yeah.
2: Okay, are you supposed to be driving this truck?
3: Yeah.
2: Why are you naked right now?
0: She is not a firefighter, according to a criminal complaint. She got on the vehicle's dispatch radio saying, "I'm hungry, and do you guys have any food in there?"
4: Oh, you cut that off. I wanted to know the answer. Why was she naked?
0: I'm not sure she gave a good answer.
1: There isn't one. Because I'm hungry.
0: Officers did let her retrieve her dress from the back of the truck before she was taken into custody. Her attorney has ordered a competency hearing. That's probably a good move.
1: Yeah, that's fun.
0: Yeah. And is Alan, is it over for the Mariners?
4: Well, you're only four games out of first place. And it just feels like an eternity, right? I mean, you don't want to be the guy that says, yeah, it's done. Because then you're still in it, but boy, they're just not playing with any kind of...
0: I see no magic.
4: Yeah, but there's still time. It's one of these things where, I mean, if you're a fan, right? You know, we can't sit there and call ourselves the best fans and say all these things if you're not going to stay with the team, especially when they're mathematically very much alive.
0: I do not call myself the best fans. I am very proudly a Fairweather fan, and the weather has not felt very fair.
4: Well...
0: I feel like I've spent a lot of time watching the Mariners this year, and I'd like to have that time back.
4: Well, you see, but here's the thing. I mean, why are you watching? I mean, are you just watching so you can take credit for the team when they win and go, oh, my gosh, I'm a fan?
0: You think I'm going to take credit for the team when they win?
4: Well, but that,
0: no, I'm watching because I want to see some exciting baseball. I want to see the Mariners turn it around. I want to be there when they find the fire.
1: Mm-hmm.
0: I want to see the incredible comeback this season. And I didn't see any of that this weekend.
4: But you see, that's the thing. I mean, you can't have an incredible comeback without this downtime.
1: Mm.
4: And so it's one of these things where this is where I get misunderstood as a fan of this team. I'm looking for a pathway to success. I can tell you the team looks like dog biscuit material right now.
1: Mm-hmm.
4: I can tell you they've been frosting my kitchen. I'm not happy with this team. But they're only four games behind a couple of teams that aren't all that great.
1: Mm.
4: And we're going to play Houston soon. Maybe we rough up the Yankees this weekend.
1: Mm-hmm.
4: Maybe they hammer us. You just don't know.
1: Yeah.
4: But...
0: that's the thing, heading into a series with the Yankees now.
4: You see, the thing is, Do you believe in Cal Raleigh? Do you believe in Julio? Did you love Josh Naylor last year?
1: Here's the thing. I think I believe in them more than they believe in them.
4: That's the thing.
1: You know? Like, I need Cal to come on back. Bring back when he was swearing on the mic of, we're going to go get this whole, thing.
4: Yes.
1: Like, go back to that. Where's that fire?
4: Go back to that. Do you remember when he was all jacked up a couple years ago and we thought he played his last game because he was so mad at the team?
1: Ooh.
4: Where's that fire?
1: Yeah, give me some of the fire.
4: Because we played some audio from him on the other station the other day. And he is like, we just got to sort of play with a little more, some passion. We've kind of lost that whole thing.
1: Mm.
4: And then I'm over here going, dot, dot, dot. And so therefore what?
1: Yeah.
4: Well, the morale's just been down and okay.
1: So change it.
4: And so therefore, we're going to have to pull up our bootstraps and do a little something. Mm-hmm.
0: Put your hat on backwards. Put your shoe on your head.
1: Something.
0: Do whatever you got to do. Grow.
1: Right?
0: Why aren't they growing mustaches? Wasn't that a thing?
1: Something.
0: They should all be growing mustaches.
1: Yeah.
0: Come on.
4: There has been some exciting times that you've seen this season. There has been some good baseball. There's been some great pitching. I mean, it's one of these things where we're not done yet. But this really sucks this time right now.
1: Mm-hmm.
4: And so I can't give up on the team. So again, if your question was, do I think there's a chance in the

0: this whole thing. I do. But then I think there's a lot of people like, you're an idiot.
1: Yeah. But not just because of baseball, you know?
2: Obviously, mathematically, they can still get there.
0: Yeah.
2: It's just, do you see this team doing it?
0: But they have all the things to do it. So, I mean, I can certainly, if this team won 10 games in a row, it wouldn't surprise me one bit. It wouldn't surprise anybody. It's just like, why aren't...
2: Well,
0: it's
2: it
0: like,
2: would surprise me. At this point, if they won 10 in a row, I mean, I'd be happy. That'd be great, but I would be surprised.
0: Just because they haven't been winning. But if you look at this team is a really good baseball team that's underperforming for some crazy reason.
2: Yeah. Well, the Tampa Bay Rays swept them this weekend, three
0: best
2: games.
0: Team, right? And that's the best team in the American League, and I think two of those losses were by one run. Mm-hmm. And so, like, okay, so it's like, okay, so therefore, it's just like, why are they not doing what they're capable of?
1: Yeah.
2: They have the day off today. They play the Yankees starting at 4:10 tomorrow.
0: Yeah. You know what? I'm just going to stand by. So you're saying there's a chance.
2: Mm.
1: Until there's no longer one?
0: Yeah.
1: Okay.
0: It's kind of like this
2: 4:05 tomorrow. There is good baseball news, and that's the Bells. The Bellingham Bells moving on to the next round of the West Coast League playoffs. They lost the first game in Nanaimo, but they won two games in a row after that, including 17-4 last night at Joe Martin Field.
1: Love it.
2: Next up, the Bells take on Wenatchee in the North Division Championship game. That's tomorrow night.
0: Apple Sox, yeah.
1: Apple Sox.
0: Yeah, Apple Sox. They're good. They're a good team.
1: Mm.
0: This will be a big showdown.
2: Be fun if they could repeat.
0: Oh, that'd be so awesome.
1: Yeah. Go Bells.
2: That's the goal.
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2: Sunny at 75 today. It's going to be that kind of week, mid to upper 70s. We might clip 80 at some point, but nothing but sunshine as far as the forecast can see. Right now in Paul's Bow, 54. Linden has 55. And in Bellingham, 57 at Cafe 104.1.
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2: Where do you buy rose petals?
3: You want live ones?
2: Sure.
3: I guess they're not live, but like not plasticky ones. Yeah, like not the ones right. We had in the hallway.
2: Right. Well, the plasticky ones can get stuck up in there.
3: Up in where?
2: Well, I mean, where do you put the rose petals? Are you going to put them in the bathtub or something and create a scene? Next thing you know, you're in the bathtub and all of a sudden, ouch, what's up in there?
4: You know, Alan, the number of times you have referred to up in there on this show is spectacular.
2: Well, I'm just saying, it happens.
4: Things are up in there all the time.
2: It's amazing
4: how much goes up in there.
1: Cafe This Morning with Dave, Alan, and Patrice.
2: These are the things that people don't talk about.
4: There's a reason for that.
1: Cafe 104.1.

0: So this kid from Victoria, or at least that's where the plane was taking off, is trending all over the place because he forced the plane to turn around and get canceled.
1: Mm-hmm. Would not sit down. Parents couldn't get him to sit and get buckled. The crew came over, tried to get him in. Wouldn't do it. So they canceled the flight, and people had to take the flight the next day.
0: Oof.
1: This is in Victoria, plane that was supposed to go to Toronto.
0: Crazy. I remember when we lived in Cleveland, Ohio, we took a trip with our daughter. She was 4. I think Gabby was 4.
2: Uh-huh.
0: And we're going to San Francisco. And she cried a lot. And she was not a big crier. She was a well-behaved child.
2: Yeah.
0: And next thing you know, she was just losing her mind because, you know, kids on planes, they're not used to the experience. They can't sit still. They don't want them going up and down the aisle.
2: Yeah. Sometimes they can't get their ears to pop, and that can be painful, and you don't know what's going on.
0: So it's not like Gabby was

0: really doing anything horribly wrong. Mm-hmm. And you can see, you know, the parents on the plane, you know, they have empathy because they've been there, they've done that. Mm-hmm. Their kid has been a problem in the line at Target, or their kid's been a problem crying in church, or wherever. And so Gabby's just kind of upset. And of course, you know, you got a crying baby on a plane.
1: Yeah.
0: And of course, you know, there are people that don't have that, or they're older, they've had their kids, and somehow they are better at parenting than everybody.
1: Mm-hmm.
0: They get all judgy. And so you're kind of stuck in that situation.
1: Man, it'd be hard to not be judgy on this one, though. Like, I don't, unless there is something, unless that kid is, a little bit, if they have some needs that aren't, that you can't just say, hey, you got to sit down. I don't know what that would be, but to where you can't just parent your child. I'm trying not to be judgmental on this, but I have four kids. I've traveled with all four kids. And there is not one point where I wouldn't be able to just override as a parent and say, this is the time where we sit down and we put on our seatbelt. That is the expectation.
0: Yeah.
1: And you are meeting that expectation right now.
0: Yeah. I think it starts from the beginning, right?
1: Yeah.
0: When we used to tell Gabby things even before she could talk. You know, he said, Gabby, we're going to put you in your seat, mm-hmm. or we're going to put you in your car seat now. We're going to buckle you in because it's safe. And we would tell her that stuff. And then she became a pretty well-spoken kid.
1: Yeah.
0: And you get exposed when you get around other kids, like kids on the soccer team.
1: Uh-huh.
0: And we've talked about this before, like kids with baby talk.
1: Yep.
0: I don't want to do it. Uh-huh. And of course, my daughter wasn't a baby talk person because we didn't talk baby talk to her. And so there's that. So, mm-hmm. yeah, we can get her fastened into a plane and we can do that. Not being better than any other parents.
1: Yeah.
0: But in that particular case, it's hard to relate that the plane would have to turn around because of my child.
1: Think of how many people you've inconvenienced at that point.
2: Yeah. There are people online saying they would pay more for a ticket on an adult-only flight.
1: I wonder, right?
0: Like, and you know what? Those people, I just, whoever those people are, they're not my people.
1: But it maybe not, but you know what? If they're willing to do it, go for it. Just like the people who go stay at the adult-only resorts. And I can see, like, that there was a place in Mexico that was next to where Ryan and I honeymooned, and it was adults only, no kids welcome there. And it was like, I could see where if you're on vacation and you didn't bring your children with you, like if Ryan and I went on a vacation and didn't want to bring the kids, I don't know that I would want to be around other people's kids.
0: You know, I do the same thing at bookstores. I go to the adults only bookstores for that same reason.
1: You just don't want to be around the Dr. Seuss books.
0: Actually, that's not even true. I do that for the bad joke, but I do Dr. Seuss, The Places You Will Go is the greatest all-time book.
1: Yeah, The Places You Will Go are the places where I will not go.
0: But you know, what do you do though, right? I mean, in that particular situation, if a flight crew, think about these flight crews. I mean, they deal with drunk adults
1: mm-hmm.
0: and, you know, they're trying to help a kid out and do all the things and they're just trying to get that plane off the ground and they got to turn around. That's pretty bad.
2: Here's what I want to know. With all those people on that plane,
1: mm-hmm.
2: and this kid putting up a fit for as long as he did, how is there no video?
1: Good point.
0: There's no video of this?
2: No, I can't find any.
0: Because it's a kid?
2: Maybe you have to blur the kid's face, right? Because it's a kid. Still, there should be video. Somebody should have been rolling.
1: That's a good point. I do want to see like to what magnitude the tantrum was.
2: Yeah, and I want to know how old this kid was. He's described as a toddler and a young child, but how old was he?
0: Isn't that funny how we're always like, oh, look at these idiots have to, everyone's got their cameras out. They got to capture all this. And now it's like, wait, nobody had a camera?
2: Right.
0: I want to see this.
1: Yeah.
2: It also, I don't see any reference to him or her. I'm making the assumption that it's a boy.
0: It's a boy. It's got to be a boy.
1: The only pause I give to this is if it's a special needs child and there's just circumstances that you can't get away from that would be damaging to that child for whatever reason, I'll give the pass all day long at that. But if this is a typical child, then you gotta be a parent. Gotta be a parent.
0: It's hard to judge this actual story, right? Because we don't know the parents. Mm-hmm. You know, we don't know. We haven't seen pictures, so we can judge them on looks alone.
1: Of course.
0: Yes, I mean, and by the way, that's what we do. You can say you're not that person, but you can judge somebody.
2: Of course we do.
0: Yeah, absolutely. And so it's one of those moments. So. But overall, though, I mean, my first thought is, oh, my God, I flash right back to we did the cross country flight. Mm-hmm. You know, Gabby was crying. I mean, it happens. Babies cry on planes. It happens.
1: Yeah.
0: But we were horrified.
1: Wait, he might have video. Did you find it?
2: I might have found. Well, it's a very short clip. And I'm not.
0: What are you seeing?
2: I'm seeing people being way too nice to a kid.
0: Well, I mean,
2: this is I found this on a Facebook reel. And apparently there's, well, I don't know. Am I turned up over there?
0: Yeah.
2: Oh,

0: These are the people disembarking from the plane. Hang on, it's gonna come back around. Okay, that's them talking to the kid. And the kid is standing in front of the seat, and they are very, very kindly offering to let him sit down, and the kid's refusing.
1: He looks like he's about 3 years old. Like, if I'm gauging just based on the height right there, he looks like he's about three. Okay. Totally manageable. But listen, an adult can manage.

0: want to tell their children no, but there is still a way to set expectations of this is where we sit down now and we will buckle your seatbelt and we are going to let this plane go.
1: Here's my question, and this is why this story doesn't make sense to me. Mm-hmm. If I am disorderly on a plane, mm-hmm. they're going to come and take me off. Sometimes they have police waiting and everything. They take me off the plane, mm-hmm. and then the plane takes off. So why aren't we taking that family yeah. who is not qualified to fly because they've got a rambunctious child mm-hmm. for whatever reason? Mm-hmm. But let's not even just blame the family. Like, you know what? This kid is not ready to fly. We're going to let you guys. We'll put you on another flight. We'll do something. Sure. But you're out. These people have places to go.
2: Apparently, they missed the window. This is like, this is a small, what is it, Porter Airlines, something like that. And they missed their window.
1: Hmm. Well, so there's that. Hmm. Bigger plane though, right? Going to, from Victoria to Toronto, it's got to be a bigger plane, right?
2: It does look like it's a, you know, a good size jet, like maybe a 737.
1: Yeah, are you getting that? Did they change that with the metric system? Is it a 938? I mean, how does that work in the whole metric system in Canada? Yeah, there?
0: It's a 938.
1: It's a 938. Uh-huh. Uh-huh. Something like that.
0: Oh man, that kid is the boss of that household now. All those parents just taught them is that kid can do whatever the heck he wants to do.
1: Well, my solution is if they miss the window. I mean, if they are ready to take off. I don't know how much time they spent with this kid, but they, you know, give them 10 minutes. Okay, we can't do this. You're out. Get off my plane, as Harrison Ford once said in that one movie, Air Force One, the great philosopher.
0: Yeah.
1: Get off my plane. And then boom, let these people take off, eh?
0: Yeah. Yeah. Eject them. Yeah. Right? Like, get the eject button. Get them out of there. Wow. Like,
1: absolutely.
0: Just you and your luggage. Go. You know, like in Harry Potter? With when they were doing the flying car and the car got tired of them being in there and they absolutely got ejected. That's what this family needed.
1: See, I was thinking more of Top Gun, but it didn't end well for Goose because he couldn't reach the ejection handle. And then he hit the canopy and ended up having the Coast Guard
0: tickets. I don't want anyone to die. I mean, spoiler alert, but
1: I'm just saying, you know, it's just one of those things.
0: Get him.
1: But yeah, at that point, they're off the plane and you go ahead and take off. That's the problem, you know, right there. You know, if your kid's misbehaving in the store, get out of the store.
0: Huh. Yeah.
1: You know, just, I mean, that's just it. I mean, it's on the parents. If you can't settle your kid down, get off our plane.
0: Yep.
1: No matter what. And again, it could be a legit excuse, but still not qualified to fly. You don't have to judge good, bad, or indifferent, but just, you know what? Yeah, this can't happen. So
0: yeah,
1: everyone's buckled. You can't buckle your kid in. Bye-bye.
2: It does seem like maybe they waited too long, gave the kid too many chances, and then missed their window. Mm-hmm. Because they had just reacted quickly.
1: If that was America, get off my plane. Canada, hey, we're really sorry. Let's spend more time here, eh? I mean, I was born in Canada. I know how we roll.
0: Yeah.
1: You know, offer the kids some maple syrup and some waffles. All right. We can take a break.
2: Maple syrup and waffles.
1: All right. I'll make some calls.
0: Okay.
1: 360-676-CAFE.
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0: Fire continues to dominate the news. 7:35. Here's what's trending now on Cafe 104.1. A bunch of new fires in BC over the weekend. The Spokane fires may be getting a little bit more under control. Weather cooperated this weekend. Some folks allowed to come back to their homes. Other folks still having to stay away. But those wildfires in Spokane are raising a lot of concerns about homeowners' insurance coverage everywhere else. Homeowners could face higher costs, tougher underwriting, or fewer choices when insurers decide an area is too risky. Wildfire preparedness has become a financial issue as well as a safety issue, and we may see more of that down the line. A powerful earthquake has shaken Western Colombia and neighboring Ecuador. They've got evacuations going on there. The U.S. Geological Survey says it was a 7.4 magnitude, the epicenter in San Jose del Palmar. That's about 250 miles west of Bogota. Might seem like we're getting more earthquakes lately. It sure seems like we're hearing about more of them. But no, there are not more earthquakes than usual. According to the U.S. Geological Survey, long-term global earthquake rates are pretty steady. The average number of major magnitude 7.0 earthquakes and above, still about 15 to 16 per year, which has been where it's at for a long time. The reason we hear more about it might be that we have better technology out there. We can record all these quakes. Our news is just so instant now. And there's what's called frequency bias. When a major earthquake happens, news outlets start to spotlight other seismic events, making it feel like we're hearing a lot more about it.
1: Yeah, well, that's what the news does, right? Remember, shark attacks?
0: And then all of a sudden, everything's a shark attack.
1: Oh, my God. Yeah. As if the sharks have decided it's time to take over the earth.
0: Mm-hmm. Yes, confirmed, jalapenos are a problem. Taylor Farms has now recalled food items containing jalapenos over possible salmonella contamination. That comes after that California-based company pulled lettuce linked to the ongoing cyclospora outbreak. Taylor Farms said the recalled products include salsas and guacamole, flagged after the fresh peppers were recalled by Coast Citrus distributors. Chipotle has pulled jalapenos out of their stores. Also, Walmart is recalling Better Goods pistachio nut butter because of possible salmonella contamination. I feel like it's just not safe to eat anymore. This product was imported from Italy and sold at Walmart stores in 19 states, including Washington. So far, no illness is reported from that.
1: I heard that as an adult about salmonella. I used to think it was the salmon. Don't eat the salmon.
2: Sure.
1: Because of salmonella.
2: It makes sense.
1: Right?
2: Yeah.
1: And then, of course, we can still eat at Jalapenos, the great restaurant.
2: For sure.
1: But we can't have the jalapenos.
2: Right.
1: And see, that gets confusing as well.
2: Yeah.
0: Well, they got to fix it by tomorrow because it's Taco Tuesday.
2: Yeah.
1: Right. I mean, this is critical.
2: Get it together.
1: Right? Absolutely.
0: Yeah, not the same without the jalapenos.
1: Well, think about it. And more importantly, the salsas and the guacs, here comes football season.
2: Oh, yeah, gosh.
0: Right?
1: What party tray is complete without some salsas, some guac, some chips?
2: I don't know.
1: The little chips that can actually hold the salsa.
2: The scoops. Oh, they're so good.
1: The scoops are they're little moments of joy is what they are. Mm-hmm. And with football season looming, they have got to get behind this and figure it out.
2: Yeah.
1: I don't know if the CDC's got to get involved or who's in charge of
2: whatever
1: this.
2: Whatever it takes.
1: Robert Kennedy, if he can quit tackling bears and eating them.
2: Sure.
1: Maybe we could focus on some of these important issues.
2: Sure.
0: This story of an abandoned boat near a Tacoma beach is almost too weird to be true. No humans on board, but when officials went to check it out, they found 30 cats. The Tacoma News Tribune says the circumstances remain unclear. Nobody knows why there were 30 cats.
2: Weird.
0: On this abandoned boat.
1: Well, you know how cats are.
0: How are cats?
1: Well, you never know, right? If you put them on video, when no one's looking, you can see them jump up there, open doors, do the whole thing, right?
2: Yeah.
1: I've got a cat video up right now, and they open cupboards, open doors,
2: they're
1: they
2: very
1: do all the
2: crafty.
1: Things.
2: Yeah.
1: They do.
2: Mm-hmm.
0: A woman posted this video about finding old clothes in a box of Huggies that she bought from Target. She got home, opened the box, and those weren't diapers.
3: Who does this? I just bought this box of Huggies from Target yesterday, and I don't know if this is a Huggies problem or a Target problem, but, like, there's no diapers in this. That's a blanket and plastic and a shirt. I'm 4 weeks postpartum, and now I have to lug my four-week-old and my 24-month-old to Target. My husband's about to go to his night shift, which I'm already anxious about. My postpartum anxiety could not handle this.
0: She is holding her newborn while she's showing the box in this video. Most likely the reason is somebody bought the diapers, took all the diapers out, filled the box with old clothes to fake the weight of the diapers, re-glued the box, and then returned it for cash.
2: Not cool.
0: Not cool at all.
1: No.
0: And the heavens will put on a show this week as the Perseid meteor shower reaches its peak. That happens as the Earth passes through the trail of debris left behind by the Swift-Tuttle comet. That's debris that burns up when it hits the atmosphere. The best time to watch will be overnight Wednesday through Thursday because we have a new moon, so the sky will be dark. Also on Wednesday, a parade of planets, Jupiter, Mercury, Mars, Uranus, Saturn, and Neptune, all appearing in the morning sky before sunrise. If you want to see them all, you're going to need a telescope, but you'll be able to see at least four of them with the naked eye.
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0: I haven't seen The Matrix since it came out.
2: Well, this Friday is your opportunity.
0: That'd be fun to watch again.
2: Mm-hmm.
0: Sunny today with a high of 75. The whole week looks like that. Mid to upper 70s and sunshine. And that does go all the way through the weekend at this point. Right now in Anacortes, 54. Van Zandt has 56. And in Bellingham, 57 at Cafe 104.1.
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0: 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That's Whatcom Academy right here in Bellingham. 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

0: That Price!
1: All right, there we go.
2: Today's game, are you price worthy?
1: 360-676-CAFE. All you got to do is tell us why you deserve a prize. Maybe you had a big weekend. Maybe you didn't. Maybe you're going to a job interview and you just need some extra pep in your step.
3: Ooh. You know what the prize is today?
1: What is it?
3: Because it's going to give you some pep in your step. You get $25 in cafe cash to cruise and coffee. How about that?
1: That's fan-flippin-tastic is what that is.
3: Yeah, you also get a pair of tickets to any regular season race at the Skagit Speedway and 2 1-hour passes to Mach 1.
2: Maybe you're celebrating that everything went right this weekend. Maybe. You're licking your wounds after everything went wrong this weekend.
1: Yeah, maybe.
2: Either way, you're prize worthy.
1: Boy, I was everywhere this weekend.
3: Yeah.
1: I was everywhere. I was at the Waterfront Tavern. I was at Coconut Grove.
3: Oh, boy.
1: I was at, where was I at? I name all the places. I went to Slice of Heaven for one of their great weekend breakfasts.
3: Yeah.
1: It was fantastic. Did that. Went to Avenue Bread over the weekend.
3: Wow, you really did go everywhere.
1: I really, truly did. All the places.
2: I've been everywhere, man.
1: I had one of those salads you can get from Mod Pizza.
3: Yummy, right?
1: You get on the app and you can put anything you want in.

0: in there. Yep. It's a big, healthy salad with a couple of exceptions.
1: Okay.
0: I did that. Where else did I go?
1: That sounds like a lot of places. You had the Bells game, too.
0: Went to the Bells game on Friday night.
1: Mm-hmm.
0: And then, oh, I went to Ono Kitchen.
1: Mm.
0: Ono Late Night had an incredible dinner there, a very late dinner.
1: How did you have that many meals in 2 days?
0: Well, again.
1: You just listed off like five places to eat.
0: Well, think about it. But and I went to the Beach Cat as well.
1: Okay.
0: But I went there, drinks. You know, out-of-town guests.
1: Not.
0: And next thing you know, we're rolling strong.
1: Which Beach Cat did you go to?
0: Southpaw.
1: Mm-hmm.
0: There you go. I like the people at the Northpaw, but I like the layout of the Southpaw.
1: Okay. Good.
0: Bought a hat.
1: Nice.
0: From the Beach Cat.
1: Where is it at?
0: That's all poetry.
1: I know.
0: I was going to wear it today.
1: Normally, but I wouldn't end a sentence with a preposition like that. But
0: I put it on and I looked in the mirror and I went, you can't double logo because I got a hoodie on.
1: Uh-huh.
0: And I don't believe in the double logo.
1: Mm.
0: So I just said, I'm a no-go on the double logo.
2: Wow.
0: 360-676-CAFE, why are you prizeworthy? What did you do? What happened? What did you accomplish? Maybe you had a big breakup and you're mad. You're sad.
1: Mm. Or glad.
0: Maybe you found the one.
1: Right?
0: Sure.
2: Could be.
0: Maybe you swiped right, and all of a sudden, everything is all good
1: peachy
0: in the
1: keen.
0: World.
2: Maybe you accomplish some stuff. You got that yard work done you've been meaning to do, or that project.
0: Mm-hmm.
1: Like you did with your deck.
2: Stop it.
0: You know
2: just
0: what?
2: Just stop it.
0: Can we keep it positive here?
1: I was positively
0: Dave is failing horribly this summer. We don't have to draw attention to that. Save that for the 8:10.
2: Distracted by a puppy.
1: Uh-huh.
0: Yes.
1: Uh-huh.
0: So, again, just call us and tell us why you deserve a prize.
1: Maybe you applied to adopt a puppy.
0: Sure. Maybe your kids annoyed you so badly and you survived it.
1: Oh, yeah.
0: Maybe your kid did something great. Scored a goal.
1: Yeah.
0: Made the game-winning basket.
1: Tried out for a team.
0: Sure.
1: Lots of things like that happening right now.
0: Maybe you helped an old lady across the road.
1: Hmm. That's nice.
0: Sure.
1: A nice thing to do.
0: Maybe you won game night.
1: Mm. Mm-hmm. Mm-hmm.
2: Something.
0: Maybe
2: it has made you worthy of a prize.
1: Maybe you woke up this morning.
0: Maybe you played Cards Against Humanity and didn't get in a fight.
1: Oh, yeah.
0: There's
2: maybe you only hit snooze 2 times instead of 4.
1: Wow.
0: 360-676-CAFE. We've given all kinds of options.
1: Yeah, we did. Yeah.
0: Maybe you just want to win a prize to win a prize.
2: Maybe you've never won a prize in your life. We hear that all the time. I've never won anything before.
0: Maybe you're just a great big loser.
1: Oh,
0: and you're thinking,
1: until now.
0: But right, you could call in and you'll be a winner.
2: Maybe
0: right.
2: You sat and watched all 3 Mariners games this weekend.
0: Mm-hmm.
2: Oh, you've definitely earned something there.
0: Sure. Maybe you supported the local boys and you watched the Bells win over
2: there
0: the weekend.
2: Go.
0: Advance to the next round in Wenatchee. That's
2: that good. Went a lot better.
0: Yeah. Mm. I mean, it could be anything. Maybe you've listened to this entire break thinking, I don't want to play the game, but can you please move on and play your next song?
1: We would like that too.
0: Sure. Mm-hmm. Whatever it is, let's meet our person.
1: Oh, wow.
2: There they all go. All at the same time.
0: Good morning, Cafe.
1: Oh, wow.
0: Who are you and where are you calling from?
3: This is Sonia, and I'm calling from Anacortes.
0: Sonia in Anacortes. Anacortes is such a wonderful community. You guys just had a big event last weekend, didn't you?
3: We did. It was the art festival.
0: Yeah, that art festival, man. That's always so good, isn't it?
1: Mm-hmm.
3: Very pretty, but very expensive.
0: Yeah, what are you going to do? Every time we go down to Anacortes, exactly. Dave and I make a point to go to the Brown Lantern. Yeah.
3: I've never been
2: spot.
3: There, but I've heard about it.
2: Yeah, it's worth seeing.
0: They got oysters the size of a small child.
2: Mm. Yeah. Good service, too.
0: Wow. Amazing.
2: Friendly servers.
3: Oh, okay.
0: Great atmosphere.
1: Wow.
3: Nice.
0: Yeah.
3: Nice.
0: So it's an Instagrammable location.
3: Rockfish Grill's good.
1: Rockfish.
0: Rockfish. You know what? The Rockfish Grill, I always hear that, and every time I go there, it's been empty. And I find myself, maybe I just catch it at the wrong time or something, but I feel like I'm the only one that's questioned that place. And again, I'll respect that I must be wrong. But good God, man, I need to go there and have a good experience.
1: Yeah. Yeah.
3: Aw.
0: There's time.
3: Yeah, their food's good. But there's time. I think more on the weekends when they have bands.
1: Mm.
0: Yeah. That must be what it is. I need action.
1: Yeah.
3: Maybe.
0: That's what it is.
1: You've always said that.
2: Since way back.
0: Starved for action.
1: Yeah.
3: Way back.
0: So anyway, what's your story down there in Anacortes?

0: Well, okay, so my story is I haven't heard from my older kids who live in San Diego probably for about, 3 months. Oh. And so I touched base with them this weekend and had to leave messages. And I told them it's not an emergency. Mom's just calling to say hi. So my son finally calls in the evening, and my phone is almost half dead. I have to let him go because the power went out. 2,500 of us was without power all night long. So I had to cut my call short and tell him I'd call him back.
1: Oh, no.
0: Another day.
2: Ugh.
0: So good old, couldn't charge my cell phone, so I couldn't talk to him long enough.
2: Just so we can put it in the record here. So because your kids don't want to talk to you, is that what we're saying? Or what 3 months? What kind of kid is that?
3: Did something happen there?
0: No, not at all. They're just really, really busy.
2: Is that what they say?
0: No,
2: too busy for mom?
0: That's
2: let me tell
0: what
2: you.
0: They say.
2: What is your kid's name? What's the kid's first name?
0: Mitch.
2: I want you to reach out to Mitch. Just send him a text. And you know what? Okay. I would love to call my mom. But you know why I can't call her? She's dead.
3: That makes it hard.
2: Right. And you know what? These kids today, the value of a call to mom, they don't even know. You should be calling your mom every other day, checking in, seeing how she's doing.
0: That's how I was raised, too.
2: Yeah.
0: That was how I was raised too. Always, checking in at least once a week just to say hi and
2: just to make
0: I'm
2: sure
0: alive and how are you?
2: Yeah, make sure mom's still alive, right?
3: Can we call them?
1: Okay. Call Mitch.
2: Call Mitch.
3: Yeah.
0: Oh, unfortunately, I don't have time right now because I got to go check into work.
2: So now you don't have time to call Mitch. Maybe this is parenting. Maybe you taught him that you don't have time. Don't worry about it. The next thing.

0: reach out to Mitch. Just send him a text. And you know what? Okay. I would love to call my mom. But you know why I can't call her? She's dead.
1: And that makes it hard.
0: And, right? And you know what? These kids today, the value of a call to mom, they don't even know. They don't even know. You should be calling your mom every other day, checking in, seeing how she's doing.
2: That's how I was raised, too.
0: Yeah.
2: I mean, that was how I was raised, too. Always, you know, checking in at least once a week just to say hi and
0: just to make sure
2: I'm alive and how are you?
0: Yeah, make sure mom's still alive, right?
1: Can we call them?
3: Okay. Call Mitch.
0: Call Mitch?
1: Yeah.
2: Oh, unfortunately, I don't have time right now because I got to go check into work.
0: So now you don't have time to call Mitch. Maybe this is parenting. Maybe you taught him that you don't have time. Don't worry about it. The next thing.

0: reach out to Mitch. Just send him a text. And you know what? Okay. I would love to call my mom. But you know why I can't call her? She's dead.
1: And that makes it hard.
0: And, right? And you know what? These kids today, the value of a call to mom, they don't even know. They don't even know. You should be calling your mom every other day, checking in, seeing how she's doing.
2: That's how I was raised, too.
0: Yeah.
2: I mean, that was how I was raised, too. Always, you know, checking in at least once a week just to say hi and
0: just to make sure
2: I'm alive and how are you?
0: Yeah, make sure mom's still alive, right?
1: Can we call them?
3: Okay. Call Mitch.
0: Call Mitch?
1: Yeah.
2: Oh, unfortunately, I don't have time.

0: old Atari, Commodore, and IBM computers that are ancestors to today's laptops, wearable devices, and smartphones. Collectors spend countless hours repairing these clunky, obsolete machines that most users ditched in the 80s. Their passion evident at the Vintage Computer Festival held in Silicon Valley earlier this month. My dad loves the Commodore computer still.
1: Yeah.
0: There were apparently things about that computer that no other computer had.
1: Huh.
0: Features it could do. I don't know what.
1: Huh.
0: But he thinks the Commodore
1: needs
0: is
1: to
0: the
1: make
0: greatest
1: a comeback.
0: Computer ever. Yeah.
1: Yeah.
2: The Commodores were good, but I preferred Lionel Richie on his own.
0: Okay.
1: I was waiting for that. Uh-huh. Yeah. Yeah. Good
0: that
1: job.
0: That was easy. Mm-hmm. Like Sunday morning.
1: Oh, boy.
0: The Bells are moving on to the next round of the West Coast League playoffs, rather, after taking the loss in game one in Nanaimo on Friday. They won two games in a row yesterday, 17-4. Just a clobbering of the Night Owls down at Joe Martin Field. Next up, the Bells take on Wenatchee in the North Division Championship game tomorrow night. Oh, and the Mariners stink.
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0: Sunny and 74 today, going to be mid to upper 70s throughout the week. We might touch 80 at some point, but nothing but sunshine in the forecast. Right now, it's 57 at Cedro Woolley. Mount Vernon has 57. And at Bellingham, 55 at Cafe 104.1.
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0: Picture a school where your child walks in and everyone knows their name. That's Whatcom Academy right here in Bellingham. Classes are small and the days are hands-on, so every child gets real one-on-one attention. 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Curiosity is encouraged and no child slips through the cracks. And all children are welcome, whatever their background, whatever they need. 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
1: Yeah, although it's going to be the perfect summer day, with the exception of a little bit of smoke out there. 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
0: Patrice says this is her favorite song that we're playing right now from Bruno Mars.
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1: All you got to do is call us at the top of the hour and be one of the first 12 callers at

0: It's the 10 best days of the summer. 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

0: Boy, the Bellingham Bells were shining bright on the diamond over the weekend, weren't they?
1: A little worried after Friday night. They lost in Nanaimo, but boy, did they come back.
0: They sure did. Won 3-1 on Saturday, then came back yesterday, 17-4.
2: I appreciate that they made it go all three games. They just really wanted the Bellingham fans to get their money's worth.
1: Mm-hmm.
2: I like it.
1: So tomorrow night's game is at home, Joe Martin Field?
0: No, they're on the road. They're on the road to play the Apple Sox.
1: So when do we get to see them again next?
0: They've got to win that game. I think it's a winner-take-all the North Division, and then we play the one-game championship against the South Division. So
1: we don't know where that'll be yet.
0: Don't know yet.
1: Okay. Fingers crossed.

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2: Outside in the sunshine with Matt Nathanson, Bare Naked Ladies, and Train. How's that sound?
3: Like a perfect evening.
2: Right?
3: And if your name's Krista Limon, you get to go see that lovely show.
2: Krista!
0: There we go. This is just our first pair of tickets. We got tickets all week long.
2: That's right. You know, you can buy those tickets now, but why would you when you can win them just by qualifying at the top of the hour?
0: Right here on Cafe.
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1: You know what? I can't do it anymore. I'm leaving.
2: Oh.
0: Well, I can't really either. I can't do Mondays.
2: I certainly can't do this without you guys. So if you're out, I'm out.
1: All right. That's it then.
0: Well, let's come back tomorrow because tomorrow's going to be a fun show. We got dad jokes.
1: I love me some dad jokes.
2: And we have Name That Noise featuring our very own Noriko.
0: Yes.
1: Assuming we can talk her into it again.
2: Yeah.
0: Sure. And those tickets to see Train, Bare Naked Ladies, and Maddie Nene.
1: All you got to do is call at the top of the hour to qualify.
0: On Cafe. 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

0: 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Bill Davis here. So all I got to say to you is, what's up?
1: Come here, baby.

All along. Cafe 104.1. Well, I'm pretty sunburned from yesterday. I was at the ballpark. Yeah, Joe Martin Field watching the Bells crush Nanaimo. They are on to the championship game tomorrow night in Wenatchee. Yeah, I know. I forgot the sunscreen.

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0: Cafe 104.1 and Bill Davis. Yeah, you know, Lisa and I hosting three Bellingham Bells ball players, and they're going to be on the road tomorrow for the Northern Division Championship game against Wenatchee Apple Sox. And then if they beat the Apple Sox, they come back home for a Thursday night West Coast League Championship game against whoever wins the South Division. I was just checking the air quality in Wenatchee, and unfortunately, it's going to be tough for everybody. Looks like it's going to be about 90 degrees tomorrow in Wenatchee, and they still say the air quality is poor. By the way, Lisa on the road with the boys, so we'll find out, you know, how that goes tomorrow night. Anyway, so if they win, you know, because that was a great victory yesterday at Joe Martin Field, taking the series from Nanaimo. So, yeah, if they win, they are into the West Coast League Championship game, and they'll be hosting it. That'll be Thursday night at Joe Martin Field.
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We're going to have a little fun 12 noon today. Yeah, the return of the Lunchtime Link from having the weekend off. Yeah, 12 noon. 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

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Well, our P&W Perks deals, half price deals for last week, sold out pretty quickly. And I do believe that's going to be happening Thursday morning at cafe.com. I will tell you what two restaurants we got lined up for you here in just a few minutes.

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0: Cafe 104.1, I'm Bill Davis. I have told you jokingly, and it is true, I am from the state of Texas, right? Yep, born and raised in the Dallas-Fort Worth area, but I'm a vegetarian, okay? I'm kind of a strange Texan. Don't smoke, don't drink, don't eat meat at all. Well, I'm here to tell you about our P&W perks coming up Thursday morning. Like, for instance, double barrel barbecue and Cedro Woolley. Okay, I don't eat meat. However, Dave Walker and others have told me that the barbecue, a double barrel barbecue, would do a Texan proud. Also joining us, that's what I like, Island Grill in Bellingham as well. 25 will get you 50 to spend at either one of those locations. Deals will go live coming up Thursday morning, 8 a.m., cafe.com.
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2: Where do you buy rose petals?
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2: Sure.
3: Like, I mean, I guess they're not live, but like not plasticky ones. Like, yeah, not the ones, right, we had in the hallway.
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2: Well, I mean, where do you put the rose petals? Are you going to put them in the bathtub or something, or, and create a scene? 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

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I'll explain how you can win a gift card good to Bellingham Cider Company. Just a few minutes.

0: Cafe 104.1. Our friends from Bellingham Cider Company, downtown Bellingham, join us this week on the Lunchtime Link. And that's coming up just a few minutes, straight up 12 noon. Here's what happens. I play three songs for you in a row, and I try to give you a hint. I try to, you know, point you in the right direction as to what binds them all together. You know, it could be the artists, it could be the lyrics of the song title. You get the idea. And then you tell me what you think it is at cafe.com. From all the correct entries, we'll pull one name, and you'll get a gift card good for lunch at Bellingham Cider Company, downtown Bellingham. They're going to be open for lunch here in just a few minutes, as will the Lunchtime Link, coming up at 12 noon here on Cafe.
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1: America's most popular and delicious radio contest because from last Friday, somebody's going to win a gift card good at Oven Wood Fired Pizza in historic Fairhaven. What were the three songs we played for you on Friday? Made it very easy for you. Coldplay, Yellow, Prince, Purple Rain, Eiffel 65, and Blue. We had correct entries from all over the place. Caitlin, Marina, also Wendy, Tyler, Sarah, Sandra, Ann, Gail, Jackie in Bellingham, Kim in Everett, Kaylee in Ferndale, Don in Mount Vernon, Amy in Blaine, and it was Emily from Squim, or as I pronounced it when I first got here, Sequim. Yeah. It took me a while to figure it out. Anyway, Emily, we drew your name from all the correct entries. We got some pizza at Oven Wood Fired Pizza in historic Fairhaven. Of course, all the songs were about colors. And it was on this day, way back in 1782, George Washington created the Order of the Purple Heart. Yeah, that's your trivia. So we got three new clues to kick off the week. I say clues, three new songs to kick off the week. We'll make it easy for you as well. We'll start it off with Starship. We built this city, he said, city on Cafe 104.1.

Cafe 104.1, two songs in, one to go. Lunchtime link. You got to figure out what connects them all together at cafe.com. Pretty easy for you. That was, killer song. Glenn Frey, You Belong to the City. We started it off with Starship. We Built This City. And one of my favorites, this was from the late 70s, early 80s, I think. Nick Gilder, Hot Child in the City on Cafe 104.1.

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Can't complain at all about the weather today. Yeah, going to hit about 74. Nothing but sunshine. Yeah, pretty much same thing tomorrow.

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0: Cafe 104.1. All right, let's see. The Powerball is over 900 million tonight, right? Yeah, didn't have any winners on. Well, there were some winners on Saturday night, but they didn't win the big jackpot. Okay, so over 900 million. I'm reading an article online that says what you should do if you actually hold the winning ticket later tonight. They said, first thing, sign the ticket. Okay, so you sign your ticket. Second thing they say to do is put it in a safe place. Well, that kind of goes without saying, all right? Third thing, don't lend anybody any money, even your family or relatives. They said if they come to you and want you to help them pay off some debt, pay the lender and not your family or friends. That's a very good idea. And another one that I'm not so sure about, they said, don't make any big lifestyle changes, like don't quit your job or don't go, you know, buy that yacht or anything like that. Well, the yacht, I can understand. But yeah, you know, I guess if I had 900 million, okay, I can guarantee you this. If I get the winning ticket tonight, I'll be back tomorrow. After that, I can't promise anything.
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2: 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America 250. 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

0: Cafe 104.1 in Northwest Washington Fair. Yep, coming up this week. And let's talk about fair food for a moment. Scotty put a reel up on our Facebook page asking what's your favorite fair food. Now, I have to tell you from a personal experience, I'm staying away from it all. I'm not dissing the fair food merchants, but I've got a new workout program going on. And, I wanted to drop a couple of pounds and get a little bit more muscle and all that. So I'm just going to stay away from all of it because, you know, I have to work out an extra hour on the trainer, right? One hand dipped corn dog a year. Oh, for Stacy. I got that. Funnel cakes. Patty says funnel cakes. Deep fried Oreos. For Tyler, I'm definitely going to be staying away from those. And Thomas says hamburgers, always a good choice, and those little donuts. Fair food on the march. We'd love to know what you like. Facebook.com/Cafe104.1.
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Cafe 104.1. I'm Bill Davis. You know me, I'm from the Lone Star State of Texas, but, you know, I got here to Washington as fast as I could. It's about time we played Ella Langley in one of those Drank and Chaitin' songs from the state of Texas. It's called Choosing Texas on Cafe 104.1.

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Cafe 104.1, I'm Bill Davis. My lovely wife, Lisa, will be on the road tomorrow to Wenatchee. Why is that? Because our Bellingham Bells ball players are going to Wenatchee to take on the Apple Sox for the North Division title. If they win tomorrow night in Wenatchee, they come back home Thursday night. The West Coast League Championship will be right here, 6:35, Joe Martin Field, Thursday night.

Cafe 104.1. Let's get you a gift card. Good at the Score Sports Bar and Grill, downtown Ferndale. That's coming up this afternoon with Scotty Van Driver. I'll explain in just

0: Cafe 104.1. Lisa was reminding me that we haven't been to the Score Sports Bar and Grill downtown Ferndale in probably about a month or so. We usually try to hit it at least every 2 or 3 weeks because I'm a big fan of the falafel burger and she likes the tofu sliders. You might want to try one of those or anything else on the menu. $25 gift card, good at the Score. Later this afternoon with Scotty Van Driver during the request hour, about 4:30 or so, he'll take caller number 10 and he'll play your request and he'll get you that gift card as well. It's the happy hour request hour and that kicks off at 4 this afternoon.
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0: 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Lisa was reminding me that we haven't been to the Score Sports Bar and Grill downtown Ferndale in probably about a month or so. We usually try to hit it at least every 2 or 3 weeks because I'm a big fan of the falafel burger and she likes the tofu sliders. 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Later this afternoon with Scotty Van Driver during the request hour, about 4:30 or so, he'll take caller number 10 and he'll play your request and he'll get you that gift card as well. It's the Happy Hour Request Hour, and that kicks off at 4 this afternoon on Cafe.
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I think it's 6:45. I've been trying to check online to make sure. 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
1: 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At Mei Hua Chinese School in Bellingham, they don't just teach Mandarin. They bring it to life. Classes meet Sunday afternoons when school is in session. 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Every lesson is culturally rich and developmentally right for your child at their stage. Space is limited, so children receive individualized classroom learning. And learning doesn't stop in the classroom. It comes alive.

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Let's see, I've already told you today looks good, 74, about 76 tomorrow and sunny. I'm looking at the rest of the week, and yeah, it looks like 76 to 79 and sunny, maybe 80 by Friday.

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0: Cafe 104.1. I'm Bill Davis. Just about ready to get out of here. Make way for Scotty Van Driver tomorrow between 10 and 3 when we get together. Let's see. Multitudes of hilarity will ensue. Yeah, I had AI write that for me. That really didn't come off very well, did it? Nope. We will be giving away a gift card, though, good, at Bellingham Cider Company in the noon hour. Yeah, it's the lunchtime link where we play three songs for you, and you figure out the link at cafe.com. We draw from all the correct entries. Should be a lot of fun. Like I told you, Scotty Van Driver coming up next here on Cafe. Speaking of giving away gift cards, yeah, in the 4 o'clock hour, he's got a $25 gift card, good, at the Score Sports Bar and Grill. That'll be waiting for you.
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Two wildfires growing and spreading because of the dry, warm weather. 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

0: 104.1. I'm Scotty Van Driver. Gonna be some tired mornings later on this week. The Perseid meteor shower is happening right now, but it peaks on Wednesday night into Thursday morning. Every August, I go out and I find a spot where it's nice and dark. You could see up to 100 meteors per hour, and it's going to be even easier this year because of the new moon this week, too. Plenty easy, too, because fewer clouds in the sky. We've got sunshine all the way through this week. Highs creeping up throughout up until we hit 80 on Friday and Saturday. That means beautiful starry nights.
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Driverless taxis have arrived in the Pacific Northwest. Waymo has OJ driving around Seattle testing. Would you go into a driverless taxi? I don't think I could. Here's Huntricks.

0: 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I'm Scotty Van Driver, ready to kick off the Happy Hour Request Show powered by the Score Sports Bar and Grill in Ferndale. 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I might have to reserve one for me, because it's a happy day in the Van Driver house. My wife Jenny and I celebrating our 24th wedding anniversary. And I have absolutely no idea how she has put up with me and everything that I have put her through for the last 24 years. But happy anniversary to my wife. I love you very, very, very much. The other day, somebody asked me, what's the secret? I don't know. All I could think of is tolerance, more on her side than on mine. What is the secret to a marriage? Facebook.com/cafe104.1.
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1: 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Only wait is 20, maybe 25 minutes coming southbound at the truck crossing. Everything else, 5 minutes or less. Both ways at the Peace Arch, northbound truck, and both ways in Linden and Sumas. Sunshine all the way through this week. It's gorgeous with a high tomorrow, 75, warming up to hit 80 by Friday and Saturday. Linwood has 74 right now. Squim, 68. In Bellingham, it's 64.
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2: I would do anything to love my people.
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2: Awesome. Thank you so much.
0: You're welcome, Kaylee. And, oh man, I might have spoken too soon. Where did that go? Maybe our computer thinks meatloaf is two different words? Well, let's see. I had it in here. Ah, there it is. I did find it. I almost had to go with a backup Meatloaf song. We'll do it again tomorrow at 4:30 on the Happy Hour Request Show, powered by the Score Sports Bar and Grill on Main Street in downtown Ferndale. Meatloaf, two words apparently. I'd do anything for love, but I won't do that.

0: 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Happy anniversary to my wife, Jenny. We're celebrating 24 years today. I have no idea how she's put up with me this long. One of these days, I know she's going to figure it out. We had a friend of ours, though, ask what's the secret to a successful marriage. I think we're still working on it. I mean, you got to go the whole life before it's successful, right? Well, that and you got to be very tolerant of me. I think that's what my wife, Jenny, has done well. Trisha says, fight fairly. No name calling because you know you can't take it back after you've said it. She also says, have hobbies and go out with your friends, but always go home at a good time. What's your secret to a successful marriage? Facebook.com/Cafe 104.1.
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Sunshine again tomorrow and throughout the rest of the week. We'll see a high tomorrow, 75, warming up to 80 by the time we hit Friday and Saturday. Deming has 73 right now. Camano Island at 68. In Bellingham, it's 66 with the last song on today's Happy Hour Request Show. 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She gets Will Smith.

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